feels like yesterday. You and I, we were walking around New York City, hand in hand. Man, it was so pretty that day. Standing on the corner in your favorite dress, I was trying to take our picture, my hair was such a mess. Oh, but we laughed so hard.

0: yourself. Just turn, just turn, just turn it on. But you can't go wrong.
1: Rádio Azul.